We pray that this next song helps you to see others through God's eyes, eyes of compassion and empathy. This is the Praise and Worship Channel.

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When

May the love of God flow through these songs to our hearts so we can extend that love to everyone we meet today. 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
1: Is life what you expected? Most likely not. It rarely ever turns out the way that we think it's going to. Hey, I'm Mercedes. You're listening to Songs of Praise and Worship from Moody Radio. The encouraging thing about God, though, is he knew that you were going to be in this exact position right here in this moment.

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1: It's a new hour. You're listening to Songs of Praise and Worship from Moody Radio. And here's a song about the reminder of what Jesus did on the cross for you and for me. It's Kate Thompson. That's What the Cross Is For.
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Hey, I'm Mercedes. Thank you so much for letting me wind down the weekend with you. Hey, whatever you've got going on this week, whatever you're going to face, take it one day at a time and trust in where God's leading you.

0: 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Hi, it's Bill Meyer with a Christian artist update for you. Seth Schlieder has been working on a new children's book. It's based on his song, Counting My Blessings. The story is about a young boy who learns to find God's blessings everywhere, from a stray cat to new friendships to billions of stars in the sky. You can learn more about the book on Seth's Facebook reel.
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1: I'll never forget standing in the very place Jesus stood and asked his disciples a very pointed question. The place was Caesarea Philippi, way north in Israel and basically at the foot of Mount Hermon. The question Jesus asked was, "Who do people say the Son of Man is?" Peter spoke for all the disciples. Without equivocation, he responded, "You're the Messiah, the Son of the living God." Jesus commended Peter for his confession. But this man was still woefully immature in understanding the

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On the night you're falling all to pieces, you can bring your lonely heart to Jesus. What if I told you that I believe it?

0: there is something so special about praying with friends and prayers with friends. Hey, I'm Mercedes on the Praise and Worship channel, and I was talking to a friend on the phone yesterday that I have not gotten a chance to talk to in a couple of months. For both of us, this year has brought a lot of change, and it's brought a lot of, wow, this year has gone by so fast. In fact, we talked about that whenever we were on the phone, and we were just talking about some of the things that we've been through, some of the things that we were struggling with as well, and turns out there was one thing that we were both going through that all of a sudden my friend goes, hey, maybe for 30 days, we should pray for each other. Because it's important to bring these things to God as ourselves, but interceding on the other's behalf, that is so important. I said, yeah, let's do it. So for 30 days, we're going to be praying for each other. And we're going to be interceding on the other's behalf. And I am so excited to see what God does. So if you've got those friends, maybe you get to talk to them all the time. Maybe you don't get to talk to them very often. See what it is that they're going through. Pray with them for a few days, for 30 days if you can. Maybe it's a longer amount of days. But that kind of friendship where you can pray with each other is so, so important.
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I'm like the brother of the prodigal, who turned his nose and puffed his chest. He didn't run off like his brother, but his soul was just as dead. 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

Imagine seeing a post-it note that God left for you, and it says this: "You know what? I made a way for you last time. I will make a way for you this time. 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